around, I can get it. I would be song in a second, and there ain't nothing I can't do. With love's whatever, and I'm biotic, I'm shepherdetic, I borrow the treasure, and you were a little headless, I pull up under your pedal. If it's around, I can get it. I would be song in a second, and there ain't nothing I can't do. With love's whatever, and I'm biotic.